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1: Yeah.

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Heart quicking, south of the river. Mouth full of vinny, sitting cans full of liquor. 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
2: This is your Vibe 103 weather report brought to you by the great folks at All Shores. I'm Teo Dill. We are heading into a much more settled stretch of weather as a frontal boundary stalls just north of Bermuda before gradually lifting away. While a few showers may linger through this morning, conditions should steadily improve with increasing sunshine as we head into the weekend. The warm, humid summer pattern remains firmly in place, although another front could bring wetter weather back early next week. For today, we can expect diminishing shower activity with periods of sunshine developing. Winds will be westerly at 12 to 18 knots, easing at times during the day, while temperatures climb to around 86 degrees this afternoon before settling near 79 overnight. Tomorrow looks partly to mostly sunny with just a chance of a stray shower and a high near 87, while Sunday brings another warm day with sunshine before a few showers arrive later. Out on the water, marine conditions continue to improve as the front pulls away from the island. You can expect westerly winds of 12 to 18 knots today with seas of 1 to 2 feet inside the reef and 3 to 6 outside, alongside a few lingering showers that could briefly reduce visibility. Conditions remain fairly consistent through the weekend, making for generally favorable boating weather despite the chance of an isolated shower. 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I'm Teo Dill.
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2: 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I'm Teo Dill. Pixar's Toy Story 5 is proving there's still plenty of life left in Woody and Buzz. After just 3 weekends in theaters, the animated sequel has crossed $800 million at the global box office, with more than $380 million coming from North America alone. At its current pace, the film is expected to sail past the billion-dollar mark and could become the highest-grossing entry in the franchise's history. Warner Brothers is diving back into one of the most beloved family films of the 90s with the reimagining of Free Willy. The new project is being produced by Anthony and Joe Russo, the filmmaking brothers behind several Marvel blockbusters. The original 1993 film became a worldwide hit, spawning sequels and animated series and an unforgettable Michael Jackson theme song that became a chart-topping success in its own right. And football's popularity in the U.S. just reached another historic milestone. Fox's broadcast of the U.S.'s World Cup match against Belgium averaged more than 33 million viewers, making it the most watched football telecast in American history. The audience was so large, it became the biggest TV event on any U.S. network since this year's Super Bowl, underscoring just how much the World Cup has captured the country's attention. And finally, Shaquille O'Neal is taking slam dunking to the next level with the launch of Dunk Man. The new professional dunking league will debut on July 21st, culminating in a world championship on August 25th, where competitors will battle for a $500,000 grand prize. Shaq serves as founder and commissioner, hoping to turn one of basketball's most spectacular skills into a sport of its own. And that's your Vibe 103 Entertainment Report, brought to you by our friends at Brown & Co. I'm Teo Dill.
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Yep. Y103, Bermuda's Energy Station. I don't have a quote of the day, but I wanted to say, the weather is still topsy-turvy, so be prepared for a wet one. On and off rain expected all day. And I want to give a shout out to my early morning road warriors. Those of you that make 7 o'clock, 8 o'clock, if you're listening, you're the real MVPs. I know you got up early this morning, and I want to thank you for listening. This is the Wake Up Call with DJ Fury, DJ Genie, and myself, Tyree. We're going to try to catch a vibe on this Good Friday. The Wake Up Call. All right. DJ Fury.

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man, but I want to change the narrative. With these traffic lights comes work. So I want to give a big shout out to the Department of Public Works, if I get that correct, if I got that correct. They're working. The roads are improving. I see the work. You see the work. 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I'm excited about it. For real, for real. In other news, France beat Morocco yesterday 2-0.

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1: Time we link. He got me sprung.com. Oh, mind these girls can't keep it pink. I ain't stressing on you. You ain't stressing on me. Boy, I don't want to push you on a leash. Never that. You a dog. 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We can keep it in the streets. I ain't in your beats and you ain't in mine. Yeah, we both outside. That's my.

0: Vibe 103, Bermuda's Energy Station. This is the Wake Up Call with yours truly, Tyray, DJ Genie, DJ Fury, sorry. And as per normal on a Friday, we have our resident mathematician to test your brain cells on a Friday.
1: Yes,
0: I know. But it's Friday. Serge, how you doing?
1: Hey, I'm doing absolutely amazing today. How about yourself?
0: I'm doing pretty good. I can't complain. It's Friday.
1: Yes, it is.
0: We made it to the weekend.
1: We sure did. And we want to make it through the weekend too, right? By being safe, right?
0: Being safe, exactly.
1: Exactly. And we know that the theme for this month is risk takers are accident makers.
0: Yeah.
1: You know what I'm saying?
0: Yeah.
1: So we want to keep that theme in mind, people. We don't want to be taking those unnecessary risks. We don't want to be driving our cars like we're riding a bike.
0: Yep.
1: You know what I'm saying?
0: And we don't want to be riding our bikes like we are in the road.
1: Exactly. Yep. I love it. That's the perfect follow-up for that.
0: There we go.
1: So keeping that theme in mind, also this morning with our two questions, I got a little gift certificate, you know, a little $50 gas voucher. So if you call in with the correct answer, either the parent with the correct answer or the child with the correct answer, either one, the first one could get a little $50 gas voucher today.
0: That could be yours.
1: That can be yours. So here's the questions. So, adults, here's your question. It goes, Marvin overtook 16 vehicles on his way to work. If that is 20% less than the total amount of vehicles that were on the road at the time, how many vehicles were on the road, not including Marvin? All right? So let's get those numbers again. Marvin overtook 16 vehicles on his way to work. Now, that is 20% less than the total number of vehicles that were on the road at that time. So how many vehicles were on the road, not including Marvin? So that's the adult question.
0: Yeah, okay.
1: A little bit more challenging, but not too hard, not too bad.
0: Yeah, not too bad.
1: All right, young ones, give a call in for this one if you want to get that gas voucher for your parents or something like that. Here's a question. If there is a quarter chance that there is a vehicle approaching behind a blind corner, what is the percent chance that there is not a vehicle approaching? All right. So if there is a 1/4 chance that there is a vehicle approaching behind a blind corner, what is the percentage chance that there is not a vehicle approaching? All right. So those are the two questions. You know the number there, 232-1033.
0: Call in. Vibe line.
1: Call in.
0: There are some prizes on offer today. It could be yours. It could be yours. But I'm going to get back into the music. And I'll be waiting for your call. All right?

0: 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I'm going to get into a commercial break and then we're going to get the answers for the math question. All right?
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4: I'm Lewis Mason with your latest sports update from Sky. The first team through to the World Cup semi-finals is one of the tournament favourites. Joe Rawson reports from the United States.
5: France showed their class once again to beat Morocco 2-0 and reach the last four. They'll play either Spain or Belgium, whose keeper Thibaut Courtois says they are the underdogs.
6: Football, everything is possible, and I believe that we can win, with all respect, but obviously they are the favourite.
5: Norway striker Erling Haaland's piling the pressure on England ahead of their quarter final.
7: I think there's some clear favourites out there. England's one of them.
5: England won't have Jarrell Quansah, who's been given a two-match ban. Bukayo Saka isn't happy.
8: This is incredibly frustrating for us and for him.
5: England's clash kicks off at 10 tomorrow night.
4: Arthur Ferry can move one step closer to a dream Wimbledon final later. Richard Newman reports from Centre Court.
9: From 15 British players out in round one of Wimbledon.
10: It doesn't reflect in any way on me what the others do.
9: Emerging from that, King Arthur. Household name, the fairy tale.
10: I'm just staying in my bubble.
9: You know the story by now. 114 in the world to new British number one. Arthur Ferry needs to beat French Open champion Alexander Zverev to reach the final.
11: He's played a fantastic tournament. He absolutely deserves to be in the semi-finals.
9: Incredibly, that's relegated Jannik Sinner and Novak Djokovic down to second billing. We'll have an all-Czech women's final tomorrow. Karolina Muchová will take on Linda Noskova.
4: History will be made today as Lords hosts a women's test cricket match for the first time as England take on India. While the men's team can go top of the world T20 cricket rankings with a win against India on Saturday, it's after they won by 9 wickets last night to seal a series victory over the world champions with one match to go. 5 players share a one-shot lead going into day 2 of golf's Scottish Open, with Rory McIlroy one of those at the top of the leaderboard. They're all on 5 under par at the Renaissance Club. And defending champion Tadej Pogacar is back in the yellow jersey going into stage 7 of the Tour de France. He took victory by 2 minutes and 38 seconds in yesterday's mountain ride. That's the latest from the Sky News Centre.
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Vibe 103, Bermuda's Energy Station. This is the Wake Up Call. And sorry if you called. We had some technical difficulties with the phone system. That's on me. I'll take it. But we're going to get these answers from our resident mathematician,

0: Adult Crash and Wars, Marvin overtook 16 vehicles on his way to work. If that is 20% less than the total amount of vehicles that were on the road at that time, how many vehicles were on the road, not including Marvin? Now, you could use guessing and proof for that, but it's a bit more challenging. You might want to use a couple different ways you could work this question up. One, if it's 20% less than the normal amount, then what you're thinking is, well, then 80% of what number is 16? That's what you're trying to work out. Because if it's 20% less, right, and it was 16 vehicles, so you're saying, well, 80% of what number equals 16? So that's one way you could think about it, and you'll get to the answer. Another way to think about it is setting up a algebraic equation, which you'll see in my solution set right there.
1: Yeah.
0: I'm not going to go too deep into that, but if you wanted to set up an algebraic equation, you could do it that way as well.
1: Mm-hmm.
0: But going back to the first way, if you're thinking, well, 16 is 18% of what number? You can just do some simple division, and you'll come to that number being 20. So there were 20 vehicles on the road at that time, not including Marvin.
1: Okay, 20. All right. The answer for the adult question is 20 vehicles.
0: So if you had that answer there, you worked it out, good job there. And we'll get you on the next one. We're back up here again, right?
1: Yeah, exactly.
0: So children, this was your question here. It was, if there is a 1/4 chance that there is a vehicle approaching from a blind corner, what is the percentage chance that there is not a vehicle approaching? Well, again, for that one there, if there's a 0.25% chance of it coming, then that would be a 3/4 chance of it not coming. And you just convert that to a fraction, and that would be 75% benchmark number. So the answer to that child question would be 75% is the chance that there is not a vehicle approaching.
1: 75%.
0: Mm-hmm.
1: 75%.
0: And this is it.
1: Yeah.
0: So what we want to keep in mind, people, is that, and I said this last time when I was here on Tuesday, so just a reminder, if you're going anywhere on this island and you're in a car or a vehicle,

0: make up time. All you can do is drive recklessly and needlessly put other people in danger. If you're in a hurry and you're feeling stressed and you have to make that time, overtaking on a blind corner, overtaking multiple cars, you could end someone's life, and you're not going to save any time at all, because as soon as you overtake, you're going to be stuck behind someone else. So just keep that in mind, people. Be safe. Accident risk takers are accident makers. So I just want to leave that with the people. As we have a good weekend, have a great weekend. We got so many parties, so many fun things going on. You got the beach, you got, it's summertime, you know? So enjoy, have some fun, and let's not take risks, people. Wife and kids, I love you guys. Peace out, everyone. Have a great weekend.
1: Hey, honestly, I couldn't have said any of that better. Any of that better. You guys heard it. The resident mathematician has spoken. Be safe on these roads, please. Please, yes. We can't stress it enough. The weekend's about to happen. I know how that goes. I know what you potentially could be getting into. But, you know, always plant that seed in the back of your head. Better safe than sorry.
0: Exactly. About to overtake, and you're like, you know what? Your boy, sir, just said risk takers are accident makers. Let me just stay behind this car.
1: Exactly.
0: So,
1: I get to where exactly.
0: So, oh, one last thing. People, we do have some space left in the next 3 weeks of camp. After that, we're fully booked up. But if you're still in need of some space, give us a call or email us at planetmathbda@gmail.com to secure your spot. Take care, guys.
1: All right. Once again, thank you, Serge, for coming up here, testing Bermuda's knowledge and spreading some knowledge and keeping Bermuda safe. It's always a pleasure, my guys.
0: Always a pleasure.

0: Void 103, Bermuda's Energy Station. This is the wake up call. And I think I have my boys on the line. Hello, can you hear me?
1: Yeah.
0: Yep. What's going on, my guys?
1: What's up, gang? You know, I'm just out here getting my steps in, you know?
0: Yeah.
2: The Wagwan. Look at you. And here. I'm just out here waking up. Warm.
0: I'm cool, man. I'm chilling. It's Friday. Mm-hmm. And, you know, I don't know what it was. I couldn't sleep much last night, so I'm a little bit tired. But, you know, I'm alive and well.
1: Mm-hmm. That's always a blessing.
0: He
2: was trying to get his brain wrapped around his math questions today. That's what it was.
0: Hey, look. Yeah, I lost him. But he's probably correct. You're back. I didn't. You didn't say nothing untowards that I had to eject you from the conversation. But Fury, I wanted to directly address you. How are you feeling after Morocco got taken out? I know you was rooting for them.
2: I told you. I said I want Morocco to win, but I know France is going to do it.
0: Facts.
2: So now all my hope is in Switzerland. To knock Argentina out.
0: Oh, okay. I was about to say, Switzerland's not playing England. I stand corrected. I thought you were talking about knocking out three lions.
2: Why would I root for a team to knock my team out?
0: I was just as confused as the public. But yeah, it was a good game. Morocco really plays good football, honestly. It's going to be sad to see them go.
2: I think the only part that's like really, really upsetting me is like, this is the year where so many of the greats are calling it quits on international careers.
0: Facts. Outside of Messi and Ronaldo, we have Van Dijk, Salah, Hakimi,
2: Luka Modric.
0: Yeah, it's crazy.
1: Modric, man. That one was kind of crazy when you saw the picture with him and Ronaldo about to walk onto the field. I think he was more messed up. Like, he was all like emotional.
2: Yeah. Who else was it? You know, you got the Kevin De Bruyne's.
0: Yeah.
2: The Yuri Tielemans. Like, it's a lot of people from these countries that are retiring. Mm-hmm. You know, this is gonna be Harry Kane's last World Cup.
0: Whoa.
2: This is gonna be Jordan Henderson's last World Cup. Maybe even Jordan Pickford.
0: Oh yeah, facts. You tell no lies. Would you call it a changing of the guard? I would stop short of saying that because it's always room for someone to be great. It's always room for a player to show up and perform and take the place. But right now, I don't see.
2: So you do. When you really think about it, this is not... Well, I forgot. How could I forget Neymar?
0: Oh, Neymar. Very true. Oh, wow.
2: You know, but so now when you really think about it, you got the Vinicius Juniors coming through. You got the Lamine Yamals. You have who else you got? You got the Elliot Andersons. You got all these young players that are now gonna be playing in the sport.
0: Mm-hmm.
2: And I guess it's one of the beautiful things that they got to play with and against some of these legends.
0: Facts.
2: But is World Cup going to be the same? Like, are we, you know, yes, we have a Lamine Yamal, we have a Vinicius Jr., but we're never going to have another Ronaldo and another Messi.
0: Look, facts. But 4 years is a long way away. 4 years is a long way away.
1: We got the skin Viking.
0: Facts.
2: We got Haaland, but like Haaland is in a different league. Like, bro, in order to stop this guy, you literally got to take a bow and arrow and just like make him a bullseye. Somebody has to take paintball guns out there and just be like, you know, just unleash the paintballs with him. But he's the type of person that's just gonna run through him, catch him, and just eat him.
0: A beast. Complete beast, honestly.
2: Oh well, you speak about Haaland. You know, we don't have no more Odegaard.
0: Odegaard's calling it quits as well.
2: Probably, who knows?
0: I thought he was young. I thought he was young, like 28 maybe.
2: Hey, who knows?
0: We don't know. We don't know. I don't know.
2: These guys are not built. They're not, you know, they're not like the Cristiano Ronaldos and the Messis anymore.
0: No.
2: You know, they sprained the toe and they out for the season.
0: Fury, you would know this better than Genie, but when we talk about built differently, we have to talk about James Milner.
2: James Milner is a different kind of beast. Like,
0: you fellas are getting off for drinks. James Milner is ordering a Ribena.
2: How old is James Milner? He gotta be about 42.
0: Gotta be. I was gonna say upwards of 38.
2: Nah, he's older than that because Van Dyke's 38.
0: Upwards of 38. I know that for a fact. Van Dyke was my marker.
2: I think he has the most. He's been playing since he was 16 years old.
0: 16, yeah. Won plenty trophies, seen plenty of clubs, and always has been the fittest on the team. Testament to how he takes care of his body.
2: No facts.
0: Yeah. But the time right now is 8:26. This is the Wake Up Call with DJ Fury, DJ Genie. I am going to get into this song. It's called Shorty is a 10. You know you are. You know you are.
2: Man, that's your name, man. That's
0: you know you are. But I'm going to get into this song. On the other side of that, I'm going to get into the commercial back, and then we'll be back with the vibes, all right?
2: Before you do that, right, I noticed, because you said Shorty is a 10, everybody is beautiful in the urn, respects the urn, right? But, you know, if you know we're talking to you, then we're talking to you. You know what I'm saying?
0: You know what I'm saying. All right, my guy, this is the Wake Up Call. I will see you on the other side.

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0: with myself, Tyray, DJ Fury, and DJ Genie. Fellas, are you there?
1: Yo, you guys are here.
0: All right, all right, all right. It's almost that time we sign off. And yeah, it's Friday. I'm had a good morning.
1: Have you had a good week, dude?
0: Yeah, you know, hump day was rough. But we got over it. Thursday was better, and today is better. So I am celebrating the progress.
2: Yeah. You gotta be proud of yourself, brother. You know, you were into the fire and you came out cool.
0: Ah, I like, yeah, absolutely. Absolutely. It was a pleasure, but I welcome you back with open arms, my guy. I welcome you back with open arms. You can take the reins. I like sitting to the left of you while you do the business. And I'm just chilling, you know. I start the commercials, I hit the mics. I can't wait to be back home. Let's put it that way.
1: But then you know you got the reins again.
0: Yeah, don't remind me. Don't remind me.
2: Yeah. Look forward, you take a little breather, and then when Fury comes back, we fine tune.
0: Look.
2: And then back at it.
0: Yeah, look,
2: we believe in you, bro. How about this? Bermuda believes in you, bro.
0: Oh yeah, facts. I'm counting when that time comes, I'll be another week older. Another week wiser, and another week more knowledgeable. Okay.
1: You guys just got to load your laptop up with some more music, you know?
0: Yeah, we're gonna do that. I love it. I don't know if you guys noticed, I went on a whole Ja Rule run just now. Yeah. I've got another one. The last song of the day is Mesmerize, featuring Ashanti and Ja Rule. Ja Rule featuring Ashanti.
1: I think you said it right the first time. That Ja Rule should be the one featured on that song.
0: You think so?
1: Yeah.
0: No, man. Ja Rule carried his weight. He carried his weight.
1: Anytime you got an Ashanti, man, you know, it's Ashanti featuring the next person.
0: True.
2: Yeah. But check this out, fellas. I have a PT right now.
0: Yeah.
2: Shout out to Rhea, the building. She's getting ready to, you know, go through the trials and tribulations of this training session. But she ready. Shout out to everybody out there that workout in, you know what I'm saying? Don't forget, you guys.
1: I got my bed next, so.
0: Yeah.
2: Balance. Yo, don't forget, you guys, 4 p.m. today, you guys, in Bermuda. It is Spain versus Belgium. It is okay to leave your job early. Nobody cares. It's a problem.
0: Look, right? You're liable to leave here and see your boss, to be honest.
2: Yeah, just slip on the office nice and neat. And don't worry, it is Spain versus Belgium today in the quarterfinals.
1: Belgium's getting through.
0: Look, yeah. You are 0-1. Well, actually, I can't even.
1: No,
0: count
1: I'm not.
0: That. I can't.
1: I'm 1-1.
0: I can't count that. Yeah, you would have liked Morocco to go through, but yeah. Okay.
2: Yeah. So, and then tomorrow, guys, at 6 p.m., you have Norway versus England.
0: Big game.
2: And then at 10 tomorrow, you have Argentina versus Switzerland. We are in the end game now.
0: Yeah.
2: And with that said, I'm out of here. You guys can go talk amongst yourselves. Bermuda, bless up.
0: Check you later, Genie. Fury.
1: Wow. Yeah, mate. What time is it? It's 8 o'clock, fam. So, you know, I'm going to catch another hour of Z's real quick. And then, you know, unfortunately, my trip's coming to an end.
0: That's all good. Back to reality.
1: Yeah, today taking a girl child to go to a Broadway show.
0: Okay. Well, do you want to inform us which show you're going to?
1: Yeah, we're going to go to the Book of Mormon today and then probably Lion King tomorrow.
0: Okay. I've seen Lion King. I haven't seen Book of Mormon.
1: Yeah, I've seen Lion King from every angle possible. So big ups to Mama Fury one time.
0: Yeah.
1: But yeah, you know, just spend the day in New York. Go, she wants to go up the Empire State Building to the 85th floor.
0: That should be interesting.
1: So, yeah, that might be on the bingo card today.
0: Are you afraid of heights?
1: I'm not.
0: Okay.
1: I love heights. I just don't like airports. And that's about it. I don't like airports and I don't like horses.
0: Yeah, okay, okay. Look, I can agree with the horses, but I am terribly afraid of heights. I will climb a lighthouse and have to sit down and look over to be like, look, I need to be grounded in some way. I cannot stand up and lean over.
1: The more you learn about your brethren.
0: Yeah.
1: The more you learn about your brethren. I did not know you was afraid of heights.
0: Yeah, but with me, I don't let anything stop me. So I'll be afraid of heights and climb the Empire State Building, climb the lighthouse, and deal with whatever happens while I'm up there.
1: And then propose.
0: Maybe. I don't know. I mean, that would probably be an awkward proposal because I'm clearly shaking. And if I'm shaking, the ring could slip. Now I'm lost the ring to umpteen thousand feet. And now I'm in a conundrum. So I'd rather not.
1: Well, you just got to issue worth of what damn rings? The ring pop?
0: Oh, a ring pop.
1: You just got a ring pop for up the top. You got a ring pop for up the top so that, you know, you're thinking about it and then you give it the actual ring that you got done.
0: Bro, it sounds like you thought this through and you have plans. You got to tell me something?
1: No, bro. So here's my thing. I've always thought about it. If I propose, right? Mm-hmm. Anybody that knows me knows that I can't take a lot serious. Right? So I've always been thinking about like the different places that I might propose, but I'm like low key afraid that I'm gonna be clumsy about it. Cause just my luck, I'll propose in like New York City and then I'll drop the ring down a grate.
0: Whoa. Going forever.
1: Like, you know.
0: Look, but so, they say it's the daughter that counts, so hopefully she's forgiven and she says yes anyway.
1: It's also my pockets that hurt too.
0: Yeah, no facts.
1: So you know, if that day ever comes, then you know.
0: Yeah, you know, I'll be there. I'll be there. I promise you I'm not DJing at your wedding. Okay, I promise.
1: I wanna DJ at my own wedding.
0: Look, I want you to stay off these sticks because if you're DJing you got a mic. And I'm not going to say the things that I think you would say on the mic. But it's a whole lot of bye-byes and see you laters. And I'm sorry if you wish you could have.
1: Yeah, facts.
0: Yeah, I know. Facts. I know. But
1: nah, I already got my DJ line up. You know, one of my brothers, I already spoke to him, Sonic Boom, Marlon Miles. They said they'll be coming in. So, you know, just gotta find the right time.
0: Yeah. It sounds that's, like a
1: that's
0: ball.
1: What
0: it sounds
1: that's
0: like
1: what I'm
0: going to
1: say.
0: Yeah.
1: And then I'm going to have a concert at the end. You know, I'm going to have Pontiflex performing.
0: Look,
1: Aaliyah's probably, this is the first time Aaliyah's going to hear this, but she's going to be performing. It's going to be a movie.
0: All right. I just know that I'm invited. And I'm sitting at table 8, okay? Table 8.
1: Oh, yeah. I was going to have you at table 1 as part of the wedding party.
0: Look,
1: have you walking along with a baddie?
0: Yep. Thank you very much.
1: You're welcome. and I'll put other counterparts at table 15 at the back of the hall.
0: Okay. That's reasonable. That's reasonable. As long as they are within a eyesight view.
1: All right. So before I go back to my bed, I'm feeling a little bit better today. You know, I'm not something that's tired. I got to send a big shout out to you again, Tyree, for holding on the fort for this week. Got to send a big shout out to Bubblehead one time. Big up to yourself, Bubblehead. Let me send a big shout out to Mama Fury, my daughter as well. Bless up. I'll check you guys on Monday, bright and early, 7 a.m. I'm back.
0: All right. So there you have it, guys. The time right now is 9:04, 5 minutes past the hour 9. This is the wake up call. We are about to be going. What I want to say is enjoy your weekend. Make it great.

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1: This is your Vibe 103 weather report brought to you by the great folks at All Shores. I'm Teo Dill. We are heading into a much more settled stretch of weather as a frontal boundary stalls just north of Bermuda before gradually lifting away. While a few showers may linger through this morning, conditions should steadily improve with increasing sunshine as we head into the weekend. The warm, humid summer pattern remains firmly in place, although another front could bring wetter weather back early next week. For today, we can expect diminishing shower activity with periods of sunshine developing. Winds will be westerly at 12 to 18 knots, easing at times during the day, while temperatures climb to around 86 degrees this afternoon before settling near 79 overnight. Tomorrow looks partly to mostly sunny with just a chance of a stray shower and a high near 87, while Sunday brings another warm day with sunshine before a few showers arrive later. Out on the water, marine conditions continue to improve as the front pulls away from the island. You can expect westerly winds of 12 to 18 knots today with seas of 1 to 2 feet inside the reef and 3 to 6 outside, alongside a few lingering showers that could briefly reduce visibility. Conditions remain fairly consistent through the weekend, making for generally favorable boating weather despite the chance of an isolated shower. And that's your Vibe 103 weather report brought to you by our friends at All Shores. I'm Teo Dill.
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1: 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I'm Teo Dill. Pixar's Toy Story 5 is proving there's still plenty of life left in Woody and Buzz. After just 3 weekends in theaters, the animated sequel has crossed $800 million at the global box office, with more than $380 million coming from North America alone. At its current pace, the film is expected to sail past the billion-dollar mark and could become the highest-grossing entry in the franchise's history. Warner Brothers is diving back into one of the most beloved family films of the 90s with the reimagining of Free Willy. The new project is being produced by Anthony and Joe Russo, the filmmaking brothers behind several Marvel blockbusters. The original 1993 film became a worldwide hit, spawning sequels and animated series and an unforgettable Michael Jackson theme song that became a chart-topping success in its own right. And football's popularity in the U.S. just reached another historic milestone. Fox's broadcast of the U.S.'s World Cup match against Belgium averaged more than 33 million viewers, making it the most watched football telecast in American history. The audience was so large, it became the biggest TV event on any U.S. network since this year's Super Bowl, underscoring just how much the World Cup has captured the country's attention. And finally, Shaquille O'Neal's taking slam dunking to the next level with the launch of Dunkman. The new professional dunking league will debut on July 21st, culminating in a world championship on August 25th, where competitors will battle for a $500,000 grand prize. Shaq serves as founder and commissioner, hoping to turn one of basketball's most spectacular skills into a sport of its own. And that's your Vibe 103 Entertainment Report, brought to you by our friends at Brown & Co. I'm Teo Dill.

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3: I'm Lewis Mason with your latest sports update from Sky. The first team through to the World Cup semi-finals is one of the tournament favourites. Joe Rawson reports from the United States.
4: France showed their class once again to beat Morocco 2-0 and reach the last four. They'll play either Spain or Belgium, whose keeper Thibaut Courtois says they are the underdogs.
5: Football, everything is possible, and I believe that we can win, with all respect, but obviously they are the favourite.
4: Norway striker Erling Haaland's piling the pressure on England ahead of their quarter-final.
6: I think there's some clear favourites out there. England's one of them.
4: England won't have Jarrod Quansah, who's been given a two-match ban. Bukayo Saka isn't happy.
7: This is incredibly frustrating for us and for him.
4: England's clash kicks off at 10 tomorrow night.
3: Arthur Ferry can move one step closer to a dream Wimbledon final later. Richard Newman reports from Centre Court.
8: From 15 British players out in round one of Wimbledon.
9: It doesn't reflect in any way on me what the others do.
8: Emerging from that, King Arthur. Household name, the fairy tale.
9: I'm just staying in my bubble.
8: You know the story by now. 114 in the world to new British number one. Arthur Ferry needs to beat French Open champion Alexander Zverev to reach the final.
10: He's played a fantastic tournament. He absolutely deserves to be in the semi-finals.
8: Incredibly, that's relegated Jannik Sinner and Novak Djokovic down to second billing. We'll have an all-Czech women's final tomorrow. Karolina Muchová will take on Linda Noskova.
3: History will be made today as Lords host a women's test cricket match for the first time as England take on India. While the men's team can go top of the world T20 cricket rankings with a win against India on Saturday, it's after they won by 9 wickets last night to seal a series victory over the world champions with one match to go. 5 players share a one-shot lead going into day 2 of golf's Scottish Open, with Rory McIlroy one of those at the top of the leaderboard. They're all on 5 under par at the Renaissance Club. And defending champion Tadej Pogacar is back in the yellow jersey going into stage 7 of the Tour de France. He took victory by 2 minutes and 38 seconds in yesterday's mountain ride. That's the latest from the Sky News Centre.
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3: I'm Lewis Mason with your latest sports update from Sky. The first team through to the World Cup semi-finals is one of the tournament favourites. Joe Rawson reports from the United States.
4: France showed their class once again to beat Morocco 2-0 and reach the last four. They'll play either Spain or Belgium, whose keeper Thibaut Courtois says they are the underdogs.
5: Football, everything is possible, and I believe that we can win, with all respect, but obviously they are the favourite.
4: Norway striker Erling Haaland's piling the pressure on England ahead of their quarter-final.
6: I think there's some clear favourites out there. England's one of them.
4: England won't have Jarrell Quansah, who's been given a two-match ban. Bukayo Saka isn't happy.
7: This is incredibly frustrating for us and for him.
4: England's clash kicks off at 10 tomorrow night.
3: Arthur Ferry can move one step closer to a dream Wimbledon final later. Richard Newman reports from Centre Court.
8: From 15 British players out in round one of Wimbledon.
9: It doesn't reflect in any way on me what the others do.
8: Emerging from that, King Arthur. Household name, the fairy tale.
9: I'm just staying in my bubble.
8: You know the story by now. 114 in the world to new British number one. Arthur Ferry needs to beat French Open champion Alexander Zverev to reach the final.
10: He's played a fantastic tournament. He absolutely deserves to be in the semi-finals.
8: Incredibly, that's relegated Jannik Sinner and Novak Djokovic down to second billing. We'll have an all-Czech women's final tomorrow. Karolina Muchová will take on Linda Noskova.
3: History will be made today as Lords hosts a women's test cricket match for the first time as England take on India. While the men's team can go top of the world T20 cricket rankings with a win against India on Saturday, it's after they won by 9 wickets last night to seal a series victory over the world champions with one match to go. 5 players share a one-shot lead going into day 2 of golf's Scottish Open, with Rory McIlroy one of those at the top of the leaderboard. They're all on 5 under par at the Renaissance Club. And defending champion Tadej Pogacar is back in the yellow jersey going into stage 7 of the Tour de France. He took victory by 2 minutes and 38 seconds in yesterday's mountain ride. That's the latest from the Sky News Centre.
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7: 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The time right now is 10 minutes to 9. We have some more special guests in the building, and they are from BTA, Bermuda Tourism Authority.
8: Yes,
7: I have Satina and
9: Azar.
7: And we are here to talk about Art Month.
8: Yes. Good morning.
9: Morning, everybody.
8: Morning. We are so excited to...
7: Satina, yes. you could pull that a little bit closer to you.
8: Sorry about that. Good morning. Is that good?
7: That's perfect.
8: So I'm Satina. I am the Experience Project Manager at Bermuda Tourism Authority. We have Azar. Azar is our intern here for the summer. And we're really excited to talk about Bermuda's fourth annual Art Month. It's happening October 1st through the 31st. So what is Art Month? I know that's what you're going to ask me next.
7: Absolutely.
8: Right? Art Month is a month-long celebration of Bermuda's creative community. So basically, it's all about showcasing our local talent while giving us our visitors a reason to visit Bermuda during the shoulder season, which is our winter month. We're really, really excited about this year's Art Month. One thing I do want to remind people that art is very subjective, right?
7: Very true.
8: People think of art, they think of what? Galleries and paintings, but it is so much more. I'll let Azar just give you some examples of what is art?
7: What is art?
9: Yeah, so art is very, you know, artistic. We have dance, we have theater, we have fashion, spoken words, photography, culinary. You're creating something that is art.
8: Yeah, tattoo artistry.
9: Yeah, everybody knows musicians as well. We're giving you that opportunity to showcase yourself throughout the whole month. You know, a lot of people already are familiar with it, but there are hundreds of different artistic styles around the island. A lot of creative people. We are creative people as Bermudians.
7: Mm-hmm. So, with that said, I want to ask, from the artist's perspective, from if I'm an artist mm-hmm. and I want to participate in that, how do I sign up? Yeah. How do I get involved?
8: Yeah, so that's the reason we're having this conversation today. We want every artist, every arts organization in Bermuda to know about Art Month. How can you get involved? We want you to email us at experiences@bermudatourism.com. And basically, we want you to just reach out to us. Let us know what you're interested in creating. Obviously, we don't want you to create anything outside of or anything new. If you already have established events, mm-hmm. all we're asking is that you have it during October. Okay. So I look through social media all the time. I see Sip and Pinks. I see a variety of events happening. I would say this is perfect for Art Month. So
7: yeah.
8: So we're just kind of asking people to just create events around Art Month so that they can be included in our Art Month calendar.
7: Okay.
8: Yeah.
7: So this sounds like great exposure from an artist standpoint.
8: Yeah.
7: You said this is the fourth time this has happened.
8: Fourth annual, yeah.
7: Give me a brief synopsis on how the previous year has
8: been. So this is actually my first time project managing this event, but last year was incredible. Last year featured over 100 experiences. More than 100 local artists participated, and 92% of all of these events were sold out.
7: Oh, wow.
8: So of course we are looking for this year to be bigger and better. We also received a lot of international media coverage. So we have some international influencers that come down. We have media personnel and coverage that comes down, and they visit a lot of these events. And mm-hmm. so, unfortunately, we don't get to choose who gets, that international recognition.
7: Exactly.
8: However, the international media, they are given to various events, and they choose who they want to spotlight and all of that. And just to give you some incredible success stories over the years, local poet Aisha Townsend, she received international media coverage exposure before through Art Month. And then last year, we held an Art Month competition that saw artist Nashawn Hollis and his sister Shanna. They had the opportunity to participate in Miami Art Week.
7: Mm-hmm.
8: So there is a lot of incredible opportunities with this. And right now, we're going to come back. We're going to come back when Fury is here and all of that. We're going to come back and have some fun and talk about it a lot more, because although right now we're just doing a call to artists, we want mm-hmm. people to actually attend these events.
7: Yeah, facts,
8: so
7: we're
8: going to talk to the public, get them excited and all of that. Right now we're just doing a call to action.
7: Yeah. I think, like you said, the events in October.
8: Yeah.
7: As an artist, you may need some time to build your catalog, to build your how you want to represent yourself.
8: Correct.
7: As you mentioned, you cannot guarantee anything.
8: No.
7: But the key for you as artists, mm-hmm. those of you who are listening, mm-hmm. is to put your best foot forward.
8: Put your best foot forward. For me, I'm all about creating. Oh, I love to, connect with people that want to do something different. You know what I mean? So we need that in Bermuda. When they say it's nothing to do, there's a lot to do, you know? So how can we help you? Meet with us. Make contact with us. We can listen. We can help you. Although we can't create our own events ourselves, we can help you walk through the process and kind of give you and guide you with some ideas and stuff like that. So there also might be some funding available depending to help you elevate your experience.
7: Mm-hmm.
8: So please reach out to us. Again, the email is experiences@bermudatourism.com.

0: remix, nigga. I'ma show you nigga how to make a remix.
1: Yeah.
0: Came about to know it, ain't see it. All that other shit dropping, you can keep it. You know, baby, make the bad bitch. Pop that, throw that up. Around like it's the freak, nigga.
1: Okay.
0: Push me to the wall, get the pulling down my drawers. Hands up in the M, playing defense.
1: Yeah.
0: A couple years straight, nigga, thought that was it. Ain't no fool. Wait, no, I brought back a hit. I had took her with me. We both spent a little time. She got hers, I got mine, then I brought back his bitch. If nigga blame me, I brought back.

throwbacks you live for. This is mad, I get more butt than ass trees. Hits you live with. Baby, you should know that's what I want. That's what I want. Vibe 103 FM, Bermuda.

0: Vibe 103, Bermuda's Energy Station. This is the Wake Up Call with DJ Genie, DJ Fury, and myself, Tyree. Before I played that song, we are here with Bermuda Tourism Authority talking about Art Month happening in October. Artists, this one's for you.
1: Yes.
0: Satina, tell me more.
1: Yes. So we're just excited again. For those who probably are just listening, we're excited to host this year's fourth annual Art Month from October the 1st to October 31st. Art Month is really about celebrating our Bermuda's creativity and giving you, the artist, a platform where you deserve. Whether you're creating, performing, teaching, or exhibiting, we definitely want to hear from you. And we want this year's Art Month celebration to be the biggest yet. Artists, just more, is definitely more than paintings. And I'll get Azar to just chime in here.
0: Azar, show up, boy. Show up, boy.
2: So like Satina said, it's more than paints. Just going to recap, you know, any artistic form that you have, it could be dance, spoken word, anything like that. We're just asking you to, if you have existing activities that's coming up, maybe consider pushing that over to October. And for those artists, you know, up and coming, even ones that's there, you had a great idea, you want to collaborate with different artists, you know, we are willing to listen, we are willing to give our, you know, expertise in helping to fund in the little bit if necessary,
1: and
2: give experience, expertise on how to put.
0: I wanna mention something. You spoke about it off air. You wanna help the artists, for the ones that have this great idea, this thing that's been sitting in the back of their head. You wanna help them curate it.
1: Yes.
0: Whether that's funding, ideas, and how to bring it towards the people, correct?
1: Bring it to life. Yeah, that's what we're here for. So we definitely wanna make sure that, you know, like you said, sitting on that idea, don't sit on it anymore. This is a really good opportunity. The events that you put on, it can help generate revenue as well. So it could be, your events can be ticketed. Of course, the proceeds will go directly to you. We're just here to help you. So we definitely are excited. If for those of you who need the email address again, it's experiences@bermudatourism.com. They can also go to our website, which is gotobermuda.com. All of that information is there. So we're really, really excited to see Bermuda's talented creative community come to life this October. We will be back, like I said. We want to, right now it's just a call for artists. We will be back to talk about how you in the community can come out and support these events. We'll have a events calendar and all of that, Art Month events calendar and all of that. So we're really excited, just making sure that we want to make this the biggest and boldest and most inspiring celebration yet.
0: Look, artists, come out, come one, come all, get your creative juices going. Think about something that you've always wanted to do. You've always wanted to get your art, whether it be, like you say, a dance, poetry,
1: spoken word,
2: tattoo artistry.
1: It's so much variety of
0: art
1: is just
0: everything.
1: It's everything, right?
0: Yeah.
1: If you create something, you're an artist.
0: An artist.
1: Yes.
0: All Bermuda creatives.
1: Yes.
0: BTA is looking for you.
1: Yes.
0: BTA is looking for
1: you. We are looking for you.
0: And that's happening. Art Month is in October.
1: It's in October, So we're doing the outreach now. So we have a little bit of time. You know, we have some deadlines towards the middle of August for the actual curation of these events. Like, what does that look like and all of that. But right now, we're just in outreach mode. So,
0: okay.
1: Yeah.
0: And that pretty much surmises it. Artists, Getty and all, do not wait.
1: Do not wait.
0: Book your place, because October only has how much days?
1: Yeah,
0: 31. You know, I had a problem with that in school. I could never get which one goes 30. But that's
1: this
0: a
1: is
0: different,
1: 31. You have 31 days.
0: That's a different art in itself.
1: It is.
0: So yeah, any shout outs you guys want to give to
1: Sure.
0: Anyone?
1: Yeah, I want a shout out. Special shout out to my entire team at the Bermuda Tourism Authority. We are working incredibly hard to help grow Bermuda's tourism industry and showcase the very best of our island to the world. So big ups to my team, and thank you for having us.
0: No worries, Azal.
2: Yeah, all I want to do is give a shout out to everybody on Bermuda, because without you, you lot make this tourism industry. Bermuda is the people.
1: Yes,
2: so
1: definitely.
2: That's what we're asking for. We're asking for the people to actually showcase themselves.
1: Yes.
2: And by doing that, you just batter the island.
0: Yeah, hey, look, thank Bermuda, you. Bermuda, show out. I know you got out. It. We are amongst the most beautiful people in the world, and it's about time we prove it.
1: Yeah.
0: It's about time we prove it. But with that said, I want to thank you guys for coming out.
1: Thank you.
0: Giving the local artists a platform.
1: Yes.
0: And I appreciate you. I appreciate what you guys have going on.
1: Yeah, thank you very much.
0: No worries. It's been a pleasure.

0: Now let me spell it out for you.
1: This is your Vibe 103 weather report brought to you by the great folks at All Shores. I'm Teo Dill. We are heading into a much more settled stretch of weather as a frontal boundary stalls just north of Bermuda before gradually lifting away. While a few showers may linger through this morning, conditions should steadily improve with increasing sunshine as we head into the weekend. The warm, humid summer pattern remains firmly in place, although another front could bring wetter weather back early next week. For today, we can expect diminishing shower activity with periods of sunshine developing. Winds will be westerly at 12 to 18 knots, easing at times during the day, while temperatures climb to around 86 degrees this afternoon before settling near 79 overnight. Tomorrow looks partly to mostly sunny with just a chance of a stray shower and a high near 87, while Sunday brings another warm day with sunshine before a few showers arrive later. Out on the water, marine conditions continue to improve as the front pulls away from the island. You can expect westerly winds of 12 to 18 knots today with seas of 1 to 2 feet inside the reef and 3 to 6 outside, alongside a few lingering showers that could briefly reduce visibility. Conditions remain fairly consistent through the weekend, making for generally favorable boating weather despite the chance of an isolated shower. And that's your Vibe 103 weather report brought to you by our friends at All Shores. I'm Teo Dill.
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1: This is your Vibe 103 Entertainment Report brought to you by our friends at Brown & Co. I'm Teo Dill. Pixar's Toy Story 5 is proving there's still plenty of life left in Woody and Buzz. After just 3 weekends in theaters, the animated sequel has crossed $800 million at the global box office, with more than $380 million coming from North America alone. At its current pace, the film is expected to sail past the billion-dollar mark and could become the highest-grossing entry in the franchise's history. Warner Brothers is diving back into one of the most beloved family films of the 90s with the reimagining of Free Willy. The new project is being produced by Anthony and Joe Russo, the filmmaking brothers behind several Marvel blockbusters. The original 1993 film became a worldwide hit, spawning sequels and animated series and an unforgettable Michael Jackson theme song that became a chart-topping success in its own right. And football's popularity in the U.S. just reached another historic milestone. Fox's broadcast of the U.S.'s World Cup match against Belgium averaged more than 33 million viewers, making it the most watched football telecast in American history. The audience was so large, it became the biggest TV event on any U.S. network since this year's Super Bowl, underscoring just how much the World Cup has captured the country's attention. And finally, Shaquille O'Neal is taking slam dunking to the next level with the launch of Dunk Man. The new professional dunking league will debut on July 21st, culminating in a world championship on August 25th, where competitors will battle for a $500,000 grand prize. Shaq serves as founder and commissioner, hoping to turn one of basketball's most spectacular skills into a sport of its own. And that's your Vibe 103 Entertainment Report, brought to you by our friends at Brown & Co. I'm Teo Dill.
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1: 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So tell me more about this K-Connect networking event.
2: 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The theme this year is Dream Big, Careers Without Limits. It's happening next week, Tuesday, at July 14th at 5:15 with a 5:30 start at our KPMG office, which is 4 Parlaville Road, 6th floor of Crown House Building. We're going to have a diverse population of professionals from the firm. All of our interns are going to be there, as well as partners, managers, everything. We want you to bring your resumes to the event. A lot of people actually get opportunities for internships or scholarships just by bringing their resumes to this event. So dress to impress, be inquisitive, and you can cultivate lasting connections with KPMG from this.
1: Okay, okay. So what type of people are you looking to draw to this event?
2: We are looking for all types of students to come to this event, whether you're in high school, whether you're home from college for the break. We really just want to find students that

0: internship, scholarship, and graduate opportunities, participants gain a hands-on experience and insight in careers across our departments. So if this sounds interesting to you or you want to get a little bit to know about us, this would definitely be good for to come to this event.
1: Okay, okay. I heard you say this is a completely intern-led initiative. Correct?
2: Yes, it is.
1: Have you guys been integral in bringing this event

0: and we have people that are in charge of the finances for it. We have people in charge of the food, the drinks. So again, completely intern run. We decide what restaurant we're going to use, what gifts we're going to do, where the event takes place, what the theme of the event is. So if you are an intern at KPMG, that's an experience that you get, and it really brings all the interns together as well.
1: Mm-hmm. You?
2: I've definitely been part of the invitations plan, so any social media

0: star themed event.
1: Okay. I'm sure there are people older listening, students, adults, a lot of people listening who don't know what KPMG is, what they do. Give me a brief synopsis on KPMG themselves.
0: Absolutely. So KPMG is a

0: otherwise have. We also have our graduate program, so any recent college or university graduates can join the firm full-time as employees. They have access to training, mentoring, and career development pathways, so you get financial support and study leave for any professional certification you're getting and a foundation for a long-term career growth and success.
1: Whoa, whoa. 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
0: Oh, yeah.
1: A lot of things on offer, a lot of opportunities to be taken advantage of, but I want to talk to you guys a little bit more on the other side of this song. 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
1: Okay.

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11: And then if you get chosen for a first round interview, those interviews usually take place on Teams. And I think there's two rounds of interview processes on Teams. And then if you continue on, you get chosen to go in person for an

0: apply, apply, apply. That's what they always say. Like, you never know how many people are going to apply. So just go for it.
1: Go for it. Definitely. I 100% agree. Just do it.
0: Yeah.
1: Just do
0: 100%.
1: It. 100%. Okay.
0: And showing up to our K-Nect event is really great when you're trying to apply for these scholarships, because just having a, being a familiar face around, your resume is already with our team. So that's a great opportunity.
2: I'd also say the office definitely likes people with personality. So come out with your personality. Mm-hmm. I was in school when I interviewed. Yeah, yeah. So I didn't get to come in person, but it was great doing it on Teams. I got to meet everyone, see lovely faces. And then my last interview, they told me I actually had it, and it was just the best experience I ever got.
0: Yeah. And with the scholarship, I want to like point out a few really awesome opportunities that you get as only a scholarship recipient. So this is my second year interning, but I got the scholarship in 2023, and every scholarship recipient that we have gets to go on the Global Advantage program. And this is a program that happens every summer. And I went last year, we went to Lisbon.
1: Oh, wow.
0: And it is a bunch of KPMG interns from all across the world gather in Lisbon. We have workshops in the morning, and we have like cultural experiences in the afternoon. You go on like tours of castles, you get to like make your own food, you get to just walk around the city. This year they went to Budapest. I know they've gone to Prague as well. So that is something that scholarship recipients get. So again, another amazing reason why you should apply for the scholarships. They also, if you're a scholarship recipient, you get a guaranteed internship with KPMG every single summer that you have the scholarship.
1: Whoa.
2: You also get financial support, which is obvious, but because these scholarships are so big, it is definitely a huge weight off of you as a student being able to focus on your studies, and also a huge weight off of you knowing you get guaranteed employment after graduation. So you get to come to the office, meet everyone as an intern, relax, just get to get as much information as you can, and then you come back full term ready to jump in.
1: Look, I'm going to tell you, ladies, don't be surprised when you see my application. Don't be surprised. And I'm your new coworker.
2: From DJ to accounting.
1: Look, I love it. I love it. But with that said, let's talk more about the K-Nect event. Kira. So sorry. You mentioned to me that you were actually a K-Nect participant last year, was it?
0: Oh, I was an intern last year, so I got to help out with the K-Nect event last year. It was at our KPMG office last year as well. Mm-hmm. It was a great opportunity. We had so many people show up. We had speed networking, and you got to go into rooms and talk to different partners and managers and everything about what their career experiences are, what you can expect out of a career with KPMG. It's really a lot of information. It's amazing information. Again, you get to bring your resume, so you're like on the forefront of their minds when you're applying for internships and scholarships as someone who's shown interest in the firm prior to the internship application. It was a really awesome experience for everyone involved. We have food, we have drinks. It's a very, you know, casual, like, you can just come in, be yourself. Like, everyone just wants to see the different personalities, see the different opportunities. And yeah, it was an amazing experience.
1: Well, it sounds like everyone who is in school and interested in pursuing a career in anything, come out on July 14th at 5:15 p.m. at KPMG's office.
2: I'd also like to say, if you're someone who's nervous or really gets scared networking, this event is definitely for everyone. We have games to help you break the ice. We have different personalities in the office, so don't be shy to come out. Just get your foot in the door, bring your resume, ask questions, dress to impress, and make some long-lasting connections.
1: Okay, perfect. So, for the listening audience, if you had to tell them one reason why they should be there, give it to me now. Let them hear it right now, why they should come to this event.
0: The first thing that comes to mind for me is low stakes networking. You know, networking is going to be such an integral part of everyone's experience moving forward. And I think that this is a time in your life where this opportunity, we know that everyone's in high school. We know that people are in college and they're just getting started with their careers. All we want is to just meet you. We want to talk to you. We want to see if KPMG is the right fit for you.
1: Correct.
0: If it's not, then you get that networking experience to move forward. So you know, low stakes. Like, we're here to chat. We're here to talk. You can talk to the scholarship recipients. You can talk to the interns, see if this experience is right for you. And yeah.
3: Yeah.
2: Something similar. It's just also, why not? Yeah. What do you have to lose? I think the thing with KPMG is you get to come out, you get to show yourself. If it doesn't work out, it doesn't work out. But again, this is a really accepting and just great firm to work for. So you get to put your foot in the door. And applying to scholarships, you have to apply to some that you don't even think you'd get. I didn't think I'd get mine not knowing about captive insurance. And look who I am now. I was the integral scholarship winner. So definitely just getting used to trying, even if you think you'd fail, is a great thing. So go to our LinkedIn page, go to our Instagram page at KPMG in Bermuda for more information, and just register, because what's stopping you?
1: Okay. I love it. And that is the KPMG KNEC networking event happening Tuesday, July 14th at 5:15 at KPMG Bermuda offices, Crown House, 4 Parlorville Road. Be there or be square. Miss your opportunity if you like. I advise you not to, but if you feel like it, that's on you. Ladies, any shout-out you want to give?
0: Just, we're excited to see you all there. Bring some smiles. Bring your resume. Again, dress to impress, and we can't wait.

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